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0: 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Truly the dog days of summer. 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
2: 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She looks like one of those rap guys' girlfriends. 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I can't believe it's just

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yes. Everyone reminiscing about that awesome show she put on a couple weeks back during Stampede, Alanis Morissette. Hands clean, one of my favorites from her. Good morning, Air Wild, Jay and Air Morning Show. Yeah, last full weekend of July. We're going to blink before you know it. It's going to be August. Hope you're having a wonderful summer. We keep the music rolling with Green Day and Basket Case.

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0: Jay and Aaron, Calgary's morning show.
1: Good morning, Aaron Wild here. Yeah, I was mentioning earlier how summer is kind of just like flying by. Last weekend of July, and then August is going to be here before you know it. Bryan Adams did announce a while back more Canadian dates for his Roll with the Punches tour, which actually kicks off next month, August 24th. I love that he's playing smaller cities. The closest he comes here to Calgary, September 8th, he hits Lethbridge, September 10th, Red Deer. Here he is with Cuts Like a Knife.

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Maya ODB Ghetto Superstar. Yeah, that's what you are. Thanks for hanging out with me. I'm Erin Wild, Jay and Erin Morning Show. Are you into sharks? I mean, really, who isn't, right? It's your week. It's your week. Yes, Shark Week, Discovery Channel. It actually kicks off tonight. So there'll be 20 all new premieres. And that means tonight, three shows, including Invasion of the Mega Sharks.

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1: Good morning, Aaron Wild, queen of country pop, a.k.a. Shania Twain. You know, she has headlined arenas for years. We touched on this last weekend, opened 12 stadium shows in London for Harry Styles, and she got to fulfill her dream last weekend, performing at Toronto's legendary Horse Show Tavern, popped into the 500 capacity venue to test out songs from her forthcoming album, Little Miss Twain, and sing a few classics as well, like this one.
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Good morning, Aaron Wild, Jay and Aaron Morning Show. You know, we're all about the fun facts, even though it's not a Friday. So this track, Our Lady Peace, Superman's Dead, little boy in the music video, Ryan Dennis, grew up to be the lead singer of the 90s Canadian band Serial Joe.

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0: So Angry But So Good, Finger 11, Paralyzer. 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
1: 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I'm Aaron Wilde. Saw it last weekend. 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
1: Yeah, if you haven't checked it out, add it to your list of movies to see, The Odyssey. I mean, the cast alone, so good. Everyone from Zendaya and Robert Pattinson to Tom Holland, Anne Hathaway, and oh boy, Matt Damon. 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He better, at least. Sabrina Carpenter, Espresso.

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1: Hey, we got Charmaine listening this morning in Lakeview. Charmaine, what is your request for this morning?
2: 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Yeah, anything by Mariah Carey.
1: Done. Fantasy.

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1: Good morning, Aaron Wild. Glad we could hang out on this final weekend of July. I know summer's just flying by. All right, Tori, listening this morning in New Brighton, your request is for?
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1: Hey, good morning, Kim. What can we do for you this morning?
2: 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You know, Steal My Sunshine. I don't know who it's by then or something like that.
1: 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And you have a beautiful singing voice. Better than mine.
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0: beautiful weekend of July. I know summer's just flying by. Good morning, Aaron Wild, Jay and Aaron Morning Show. Jen standing by. What can we do for you this morning, Jen?
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1: Yeah, good morning, Aaron Wild. So glad you could stop by this morning. Here we are, almost halfway through summer. Okay, I won't bring it up. Always love hearing the history behind tracks. Ed Robertson explains the history behind 1 week.
2: And I wanted the verses to be this kind of rappy thing. And I kept trying to write stuff, and it was really crappy. Steve Page said to me, why don't you just freestyle it? So I had a little Hi-8 camcorder. I put it on a tripod, and I stared at it and freestyled for about 4 or 5 minutes. And then I just edited my favorite lines out of this freestyle. So the song was written really in about 4 minutes.

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1: Think of it as a modern-day Lilith Fair. 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

As iconic as Jaws was, it sort of gave sharks a bad name. Well, no, it didn't sort of. It definitely did. If you're into sharks like I am, a Shark Week actually on Discovery Channel kicks off tonight. Yeah!

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1: The Odyssey. Have you seen it yet?
2: This is a household waiting for master. I want you to choose me.
3: Ithaca's king is coming back.
2: No, he's not.
1: Oh, man, it is so good. Like, so good, in fact. And listen, the movie's almost 3 hours long. I might actually go and check it out again, only because I'm going to warn you right now, when you watch it, you're going to fall down a rabbit hole later. You're going to Google all this stuff about the story and also about all the different characters in it. Just phenomenal. The story, the acting, pretty sure Matt Damon is going to get an Oscar nomination. Here's Avril Lavigne, Complicated.

0: Even when my partner in crime, Jay, is not here, we got to do this.
1: Bon Jovi should be at least halfway there by now.
2: Oh, they are halfway there. They should be three-quarters of the way there by now.
0: There you go. There you go.
2: They're already halfway there. And you'd think after all this time, Donna, they'd be at least three-quarters of the way there by now.
0: Yeah, it's definitely a lisp that he throws in.
1: I can't explain it yet.

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2: 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Jay and Aaron morning show on this last weekend of July. There goes summer. Whew. Okay. Yeah, we're only halfway through. I need to calm down. Janet, you have a request this morning. 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

0: good for the World Cup halftime show last weekend. But honestly, I mean, I much prefer Justin Bieber. How about you? Good morning, Air Wild. Jay and Air Morning Show. Always love the stories behind some of our favorite songs. Jan Arden here explaining Insensitive.
1: I didn't write Insensitive. So Anne Laurie was a woman that lived in my neighborhood. She was a waitress and a writer and a creator. And in the 80s, I heard this song and I befriended Anne, did a demo of it. It was long before I even had my first record deal. Anyway, long story short, I knew it was a hit song. And I mean that. It was really slow. I really should have known by the time. Vagueness. Seriously, but when she got to the insensitive part, I was like, I'm sorry.

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0: Hey, how's your weekend? Hope you're having a fantastic day. We have more 90s music on the way just for you. Tonic, if you could only see. Offspring's in there. And some Chumbawamba. We're going to kick this off right now with Lady Gaga. This is Born This Way.

evergreen. Your black, white, beige, chola descent. Your Lebanese, your Orient. Whether life's disabilities left you outcast, but leader teased. Rejoice and love yourself today, cause baby, you were born this way.

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0: You know, there's some songs from the 90s that take you right back to where you were when that song was playing on the radio. That one was 1997, Chumbawamba and Tub Thumping. 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
0: 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We've got Technotronic coming up. First, we've got Pearl Jam, 1999, Last Kiss.

0: if I cook him dinner and I burn it black, he better say, I like it like that. 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
0: I want to say thanks to Broadway Across Canada. What a fantastic show. It's been running all week. Wraps up tonight at the Jubilee. It's Clue. You can get your hands on some of those tickets. Broadway Across Canada. Here's BB Rexha with David Guetta. I'm good. It's Blue.

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0: Calgary is a growing city with construction and people on the move. Sometimes that can mean delays on our roads, but planning your trip ahead of time can make it easier to get where you need to go. 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Get the lowdown on slowdowns. Visit calgary.ca/plan your trip.
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1: And that's like a 2-foot curb.
2: 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I drove you. I was so nice. And then I backed onto the sidewalk. And I looked to see. I'm like, oh, he didn't turn around. And then 3 days later, I saw that.
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0: 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Dog of the Day Pet Festival. It goes until 4 o'clock at East Village. Here's Bon Jovi. I'll be there for you.

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0: 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And this headline made me laugh. Cute or cringe? The internet weighs in on Trudeau's TikTok dancing debut. Just leave it to the professionals. Here's Katy Perry and Roar.

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0: So I heard this from Jay and Aaron. They were talking about the background on your phone, like your screensaver, right? It says that it reveals more about you than you think. A new survey found that 14% of people admit that they secretly judge people based on their phone wallpaper. No, just stop judging. It says family photos and children are the most popular choice at 19%. Surprisingly, that pets beat out romantic partners. Yes, I believe that. 10% just stick with their iPhone default image. Some people use TV shows or movies, 5%. And personal photos and memories up to 11%. What is on your screensaver? I got my kids. I'm not mom.

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1: 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See, I have a grandma. She's 100.
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1: In my jeans.
2: There's a joke in there somewhere. Okay, moving right along. Visitor spending, hotel occupancy, and incoming flights were up. All up compared to last year. Stop
1: did,
2: it.
1: Did you have to emphasize up?
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0: That one from 1994. We've got more of your favorite 90s music coming up. Songs from Green Day, also Garth Brooks in there. We've got MC Hammer. That screams the 90s, doesn't it? This one's from 1995. Delamitri, Roll to Me.

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have some celebrity birthdays. If it's your birthday today on this Sunday, July 26th, happy birthday to you. Celebrating with Mick Jagger, 83, Joe Jackson, dad to the Jackson family. He passed away in 2018 at the age of 89. Also, Helen Mirren has a birthday, actress Kate Beckinsale, Roger Taylor, drummer for Queen, and we're celebrating with Sandra Bullock today. Happy birthday, the County Crows, Mr. Jones.

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those friends, and we all need songs that we just sing out loud. Doesn't matter if anybody's listening or how good you are. Garth Brooks, Friends in Low Places. Here's Santana, Chad Kroeger.

0: 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Did you have those MC Hammer pants?
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0: We're in studio doing some recording for The Simpsons Extreme Makeover Homer Edition. That came out in June, doing a voiceover from over with that. But since then, they've been kind of doing their own thing. Twins are separating a little bit. They've recently been pausing on their musical collaborations and focusing on some solo projects. Tegan was published in Marvel Comics' annual Pride issue as a writer on a story involving the twins. Also, Sarah has been focusing on raising her son with her partner, who gave birth back in 2022.
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0: ladies in the old apartment. I remember when they came up with their band name back in 1991. It actually caused some controversy. They were banned from a New Year's Eve performance outside of Toronto City Hall because the mayor's office found the name offensive. However, resulting media backlash and publicity helped skyrocket them to fame. How did they come up with the name the Bare Naked Ladies? Apparently, Ed Robertson and Stephen Page, they came up with the name. They said they were at a Bob Dylan concert. They just started joking around and just making up silly band names and came up with the Bare Naked Ladies.
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2: Hey, listen. Nobody's forcing you to be here. 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You can stay or you can leave.
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2: You don't have a choice. 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
3: No. If we leave, we don't get to graduate. If we stay, we got to put up with you.
2: Well, that's a choice, isn't it? You have a choice. You either don't graduate or you have to put up with me. It may not be a choice you like, but it is a choice.
4: Man, you don't understand nothing. I mean, you don't come from where we live. You're not bused here.
2: Do you have a choice to get on that bus?
4: Man, you come and live in my neighborhood for 1 week, and then you tell me if you got a choice.
2: But there are a lot of people who live in your neighborhood who choose not to get on that bus. What do they choose to do? They choose to go out and sell drugs. They choose to go out and kill people. They choose to do a lot of other things, but they choose not to get on that bus. The people who choose to get on that bus, which are you, are the people who are saying, I will not carry myself down to die. When I go to my grave, my head will be high. That is a choice. There are no victims in this classroom.
5: 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So that was Michelle Pfeiffer. The song, Coolio.

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0: 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Maybe you need a little pick-me-up. 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
0: Need more of that? Need more 90s? Ricky Martin's coming up. Ace of Base, the Backstreet Boys. This is from 2022. 90s and now. It's Talk. Run Away to Mars.

0: Martin living La Vida Loca. Yes, he has been touring, and he took to his social media to thank his team, musicians, dancers, physiotherapists, lighting engineers, audio engineers, band techs, to all my technical staff, costume designers, road managers, production and stage managers, publicists, local production, to his family, to the fan clubs, to the videographer. He says, thank you. Without you, none of this would happen.
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0: Gaga, Bad Romance. So that is all for me, Christina Rosell, on your Sunday afternoon. Enjoy the rest of your day as we get back to work next week and start the work week tomorrow on Monday. I'll be back at 10 a.m. You have a fantastic afternoon, okay? We'll talk to you then.
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